0: 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It is Emily. 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I have a couple road trips this summer, and as much as I'd love to listen to my FM, some of it will be cut off because I'll get out of listening range. 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

0: My FM, your at work and at home station. It's Emily. Well, some songs that have come in as requests. Tracy sang Boys of Summer, Jump, Bat Out of Hell, Walking on Sunshine. Patty says Sunroof, Chicken Fried, Sand in My Boots. Let's take a look at some other ones that we've got. You can text me your answers, by the way, to 855-WIN-MY-FM. That's 855-946-6936 to tell me what you think. Others also kind of going with more country. They're loving that Ella Langley song we've been playing. Other ones saying, I got my head out of the sunroof. I can't stop rocking ZZ Top. Free Falling, Sweet City Woman, Shallow. 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Coming up, we're going to tell you about a story that a lot of people are chatting about around the office. We'll get into that on the way.
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12: Here's your three-day forecast from the MyFM Weather Center. Mainly cloudy overnight with a 40% chance of showers early in the evening, a chance for a thunderstorm, and a low of 17. Tomorrow, mainly cloudy with a 40% chance of showers in the morning and early in the afternoon, another chance for a thunderstorm and a high of 28, feeling like 33 with humidity. Saturday, sunny with a high of 26. 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
1: When severe weather strikes, MyFM is your source for valuable up-to-date weather alerts. MyFM Local Weather Alert goes into effect 24/7 for every severe weather threat within the region. Severe thunderstorm warnings, humidity alerts, air quality, hail warnings, you'll get it all with MyFM Local Weather Alert. When severe weather strikes, trust MyFM. 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
8: Here's your three-day forecast from the MyFM Weather Center. Mainly cloudy overnight with a 40% chance of showers early in the evening, a chance for a thunderstorm, and a low of 17. Tomorrow, mainly cloudy with a 40% chance of showers in the morning and early in the afternoon, another chance for a thunderstorm and a high of 28, feeling like 33 with humidity. Saturday, sunny with a high of 26. 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
3: Here's your three-day forecast from the MyFM Weather Center. Mainly cloudy overnight with a 40% chance of showers early in the evening, a chance for a thunderstorm, and a low of 17. Tomorrow, mainly cloudy with a 40% chance of showers in the morning and early in the afternoon, another chance for a thunderstorm and a high of 28, feeling like 33 with humidity. Saturday, sunny with a high of 26. 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
1: Here's your three-day forecast from the MyFM Weather Center. Mainly cloudy overnight with a 40% chance of showers early in the evening, a chance for a thunderstorm, and a low of 17. Tomorrow, mainly cloudy with a 40% chance of showers in the morning and early in the afternoon, another chance for a thunderstorm and a high of 28, feeling like 33 with humidity. Saturday, sunny with a high of 26. 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
3: Here's your three-day forecast from the MyFM Weather Center. Mainly cloudy today with a 40% chance of showers in the morning and early in the afternoon, plus a risk of a thunderstorm. Expect a high of 28 today, feeling like 33 with the humidity. The skies will clear over the course of the evening with a low of 17. Saturday, mainly sunny with a high of 26. Sunday, cloudy with showers and a high of 21. 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
7: Here's your three-day forecast from the MyFM Weather Center. Mainly cloudy today with a 40% chance of showers in the morning and early in the afternoon, plus a risk of a thunderstorm. Expect a high of 28 today, feeling like 33 with the humidity. The skies will clear over the course of the evening with a low of 17. Saturday, mainly sunny with a high of 26. Sunday, cloudy with showers and a high of 21. 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

Here's your three-day forecast from the MyFM Weather Center. Mainly cloudy today with a 40% chance of showers in the morning and early in the afternoon, plus a risk of a thunderstorm. Expect a high of 28 today, feeling like 33 with the humidity. The skies will clear over the course of the evening with a low of 17. Saturday, mainly sunny with a high of 26. Sunday, cloudy with showers and a high of 21. 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
2: Here's your 3-day forecast from the MyFM Weather Center. Mainly cloudy today with a 40% chance of showers in the morning and early in the afternoon, plus a risk of a thunderstorm. Expect a high of 28 today, feeling like 33 with the humidity. The skies will clear over the course of the evening with a low of 17. Saturday, mainly sunny with a high of 26. Sunday, cloudy with showers and a high of 21. I'm Steve Berard with 104.9 MyFM, Pembroke and Petawawa's breaking and local news.

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4: Here's your three-day forecast from the MyFM Weather Center. Mainly cloudy today with a 40% chance of showers in the morning and early in the afternoon, plus a risk of a thunderstorm. Expect a high of 28 today, feeling like 33 with the humidity. The skies will clear over the course of the evening with a low of 17. Saturday, mainly sunny with a high of 26. Sunday, cloudy with showers and a high of 21. 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
2: 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Hope you're off to a great start on your Friday. I mentioned to you today is a Superman Day. Do you know why it is Superman Day? Well, it was originally established by DC Comics about 13 years ago, back in 2013, as Man of Steel Day to coincide with the global theatrical release of the film Man of Steel. While the day was initially created for movie promotion, fans and comic retailers continued observing the date in subsequent years, leading it to organically evolve into annual Superman Day. 13 years later, it continues, and now you know the rest of the story. Good morning.
0: Good morning.
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7: Here's your three-day forecast from the MyFM Weather Center. Mainly cloudy today with a 40% chance of showers in the morning and early in the afternoon, plus a risk of a thunderstorm. Expect a high of 28 today, feeling like 33 with the humidity. The skies will clear over the course of the evening with a low of 17. Saturday, mainly sunny with a high of 26. Sunday, cloudy with showers and a high of 21. I'm Steve Berard with 104.9 MyFM, Pembroke and Petawawa's breaking and local news.

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1: Good morning. I'm John Brenner. A chance of showers today, risk of a thunderstorm, the high in the upper 20s with Humidex in the low 30s. Here's what's happening in Pembroke and the Valley. If you're heading through Petawawa today, you may want to leave a little earlier than usual. Contractors are carrying out repairs on Petawawa Boulevard at Burt Street, and that work will continue until 4 this afternoon. It will result in lane restrictions at the intersection, and drivers can expect some delays. A new main entrance at Pembroke Regional Hospital is officially open. The new Tower C entrance also houses Malva Hill Drug Mart. Malva Hill Drug Mart President Brian Malva Hill says his connection with the hospital goes back many years.
2: I put forth a proposal to the senior leadership team headed by Sheila Schultz at the time about relocating our downtown store, our flagship store at that time, into the hospital.
1: Hospital officials say the larger, more open entrance will reduce congestion and provide a more welcoming environment for people accessing services at the facility. A new federal funding program could help communities across the Ottawa Valley pay for major infrastructure upgrades. Applications are open through FedDev Ontario's Build Community Strong Fund. Eligible municipalities, Indigenous organizations, and nonprofits can apply for support for projects that deliver economic, social, or environmental benefits. After 9 this morning, get the full local news rundown sent straight to your email. Sign up at pembroketoday.ca. In MyFM Sports, Carolina's taken a 3-2 series lead in the Stanley Cup Final by defeating the Golden Knights 4-2 in Raleigh last night. Game 6 is Sunday in Las Vegas. Major League Baseball, the Blue Jays begin a weekend homestand with the Yankees tonight. In FIFA World Cup action, Canada and Bosnia-Herzegovina have a Group B match at 3 this afternoon. Tonight, Team USA and Paraguay play in Group B. I'm John Brenner with the news that keeps you connected to where you live. Pembroke's three-day weather is next.
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6: Here's Pembroke and Petawawa's three-day forecast from the My FM Weather Center. Showers today with the risk of a thunderstorm, clearing this afternoon, windy, the high 28, 32 humidex. Wind becoming light tonight, the overnight low 13. Sunny tomorrow morning, then a mix of sun and cloud with a chance of afternoon showers and a thunderstorm. Windy, Saturday's high 27, 30 humidex. Cloudy Sunday with a 40% chance of showers, the high 21. Right now, it's 17. Today's UV index is 8. That's very high. I'm John Brenner, 104.9 My FM, Pembroke and Petawawa's breaking and local news.

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1: Good morning, I'm Bob Perreault. Time for What's Good in the Valley, where we catch up with local newsmakers and people doing interesting things in the community.
2: And we just like to bring a true, authentic taste of Elton John, who is now no longer touring, so you can't see it anymore on a regular basis. So we like to provide that to the audiences, and I've been doing this show for, I would say now, 31 years.
3: That's performer Jeff Scott talking about his epic Elton concert series. Good morning, I'm Steve Berard. Scott has brought the series to the Ottawa Valley before, and it's coming back this weekend. He says the idea began many years ago while he was working at a piano bar in downtown Toronto to support himself through university.
2: It just became obvious that the Elton stuff was becoming more popular every time I did it, so I started incorporating more in there. And when I graduated, I pursued, how the heck do you start these kind of bands and tribute shows? So I hooked up with a music manager who was also interested in a similar thing, and it took off from there.
3: Epic Elton is coming to Festival Hall Saturday evening. We're giving away some tickets on our Facebook page if you want to go.
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4: weather. Here's Pembroke and Petawawa's three-day forecast from the My FM Weather Center. Showers today with the risk of a thunderstorm, clearing this afternoon, windy, the high 28, 32 humidex. Wind becoming light tonight, the overnight low 13. Sunny tomorrow morning, then a mix of sun and cloud with a chance of afternoon showers and a thunderstorm. Windy, Saturday's high 27, 30 humidex. Cloudy Sunday with a 40% chance of showers, the high 21. Right now, it's 17. Today's UV index is 8. That's very high. I'm John Brenner, 104.9 My FM, Pembroke and Petawawa's breaking and local news.

0: 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Here's what's happening in Pembroke Petawawa.
1: Good morning, I'm Bob Perot. Here's what's coming up over the next 48 hours. It's everything you need to know.
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2: Here's Pembroke and Petawawa's three-day forecast from the MyFM Weather Center. Showers today with the risk of a thunderstorm clearing this afternoon. Windy, the high 28, 32 Humidex. Wind becoming light tonight, the overnight low 13. Sunny tomorrow morning, then a mix of sun and cloud with a chance of afternoon showers and a thunderstorm. Windy, Saturday's high 27, 30 Humidex. Cloudy Sunday with a 40% chance of showers, the high 21. Right now, it's 17. Today's UV index is 8. That's very high. I'm John Brenner, 104.9 MyFM, Pembroke and Petawawa's breaking and local news.

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1: Good morning. I'm John Brenner. A chance of showers today, risk of a thunderstorm, the high in the upper 20s with Humidex in the low 30s. Here's what's happening in Pembroke and the Valley. Pembroke Regional Hospital celebrating the grand opening of its new Tower C main entrance, which includes relocated homes for the gift shop and Mulva Hill Drug Mart. Hospital President and CEO Sabine Mersman says the project will make a big difference for patients and visitors by relieving congestion.
2: That actually keeps them a lot safer. Out of weather, not walking across the parking lot, not walking across the ambulance bay is really important.
1: All of which Mersman says makes the hospital entrance an overall welcoming area. Municipalities, nonprofits, and Indigenous organizations across Southern Ontario can apply for a new round of federal infrastructure funding. FedDev Ontario has opened applications for the local impact stream of the Build Community Strong Fund. The federal government says the goal is to strengthen local economies while improving the places residents use every day. Drivers in Petawawa should be ready for some delays today. Road repair work is underway at the intersection of Petawawa Boulevard and Burt Street, with crews expected on site until 4 this afternoon. Lane restrictions will be in place while the work is underway. After 9 this morning, get the full local news rundown sent straight to your email. Sign up at pembroketoday.ca. In MyFM Sports, the Stanley Cup Final moves to Las Vegas Sunday for Game 6 after the Hurricanes pulled into the lead 3-2 last night by defeating the Golden Knights 4-2 in Raleigh. At 3 this afternoon, Canada and Bosnia-Herzegovina play a FIFA World Cup Group B match. Major League Baseball, the Blue Jays are home this weekend. They play the Yankees in Game 1 of the series tonight. I'm John Brenner with the news that keeps you connected to where you live. Pembroke's three-day weather is next.
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1: Here's Pembroke and Petawawa's three-day forecast from the MyFM Weather Center. Showers today with the risk of a thunderstorm, clearing this afternoon, windy, the high 28, 32 Humidex. Wind becoming light tonight, the overnight low 13. Sunny tomorrow morning, then a mix of sun and cloud with a chance of afternoon showers and a thunderstorm. Windy, Saturday's high 27, 30 Humidex. Cloudy Sunday with a 40% chance of showers, the high 21. Right now, it's 17. Today's UV index is 8. That's very high. I'm John Brenner, 104.9 MyFM, Pembroke and Petawawa's breaking and local news.

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1: Good morning, I'm Bob Perreault. Time for What's Good in the Valley, where we catch up with local newsmakers and people doing interesting things in the community.
2: It was a very memorable night. The crowd was very enthusiastic. And people are going to expect hits for basically 50 years of Elton John's career, right from the beginning, right up until 2021, where we're going to do the song with Dua Lipa.
3: That's performer Jeff Scott talking about the last time his epic Elton concert series came to the Ottawa Valley. Good morning, I'm Steve Berard. Scott has been performing the Elton John tribute series for more than three decades now, and it's returning to Pembroke this weekend. He says Elton John's long career means it appeals to people of all ages.
2: Sometimes we have three generations of families there. I think there was a family there in Pembroke who had the granddaughter, the parent, and the grandparent. All sitting in the front row.
3: The show is happening on Saturday at Festival Hall. If you want to score some free tickets, check out our Facebook page for a giveaway.
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10: Here's Pembroke and Petawawa's three-day forecast from the My FM Weather Center. Showers today with the risk of a thunderstorm, clearing this afternoon, windy, the high 28, 32 Humidex. Wind becoming light tonight, the overnight low 13. Sunny tomorrow morning, then a mix of sun and cloud with a chance of afternoon showers and a thunderstorm, windy, Saturday's high 27, 30 Humidex. Sunday will be cloudy with a 40% chance of showers, the high 21. Right now it's 19. Today's UV index is 8, that's very high. I'm John Brenner, 104.9 MyFM, Pembroke and Petawawa's breaking and local news.

0: with Jamie and Lorena, 104.9 MyFM. Here's what's happening in Pembroke Petawawa.
1: Good morning, I'm Bob Perreault. Here's what's coming up over the next 48 hours. It's everything you need to know.
2: Here's a look at what's going on in Pembroke and Petawawa over the next couple of days. 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The Pembroke Public Library launches its TD Summer Reading Club with a Pirates and Mermaids party at Kinsman Park and Pool from 11 a.m. until noon. 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Meanwhile, in Petawawa, the Petawawa Public Library celebrates its own TD Summer Reading Launch, helping young readers kick off a summer filled with books, activities, and adventures. Also on Saturday, families can take part in French Storytime with CECCE from 10:30 until 11:30 a.m., offering stories and activities in a welcoming French language environment. 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To see more events or submit your own, visit pembroketoday.ca. In the newsroom, I'm Steve Berard.
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4: weather. Here's Pembroke and Petawawa's three-day forecast from the My FM Weather Center. Showers today with the risk of a thunderstorm, clearing this afternoon, windy, the high 28, 32 Humidex. Wind becoming light tonight, the overnight low 13. Sunny tomorrow morning, then a mix of sun and cloud with a chance of afternoon showers and a thunderstorm, windy, Saturday's high 27, 30 Humidex. Sunday will be cloudy with a 40% chance of showers, the high 21. Right now it's 19. Today's UV index is 8, that's very high. I'm John Brenner, 104.9 My FM, Pembroke and Petawawa's breaking and local news.

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1: Good morning. I'm John Brenner. A chance of showers today, risk of a thunderstorm, the high in the upper 20s with Humidex in the low 30s. Here's what's happening in Pembroke and the Valley. If you're heading through Petawawa today, you may want to leave a little earlier than usual. Contractors are carrying out repairs on Petawawa Boulevard at Burt Street, and that work will continue until 4 this afternoon. It will result in lane restrictions at the intersection, and drivers can expect some delays. A new main entrance at Pembroke Regional Hospital is officially open. The new Tower C entrance also houses Malva Hill Drug Mart. Malva Hill Drug Mart President Brian Mulvihill says his connection with the hospital goes back many years.
2: I put forth a proposal to the senior leadership team headed by Sheila Schultz at the time about relocating our downtown store, our flagship store at that time, into the hospital.
1: Hospital officials say the larger, more open entrance will reduce congestion and provide a more welcoming environment for people accessing services at the facility. A new federal funding program could help communities across the Ottawa Valley pay for major infrastructure upgrades. Applications are open through FedDev Ontario's Build Community Strong Fund. Eligible municipalities, Indigenous organizations, and nonprofits can apply for support for projects that deliver economic, social, or environmental benefits. After 9 this morning, get the full local news rundown sent straight to your email. Sign up at pembroketoday.ca. Now here's Chris Soares with Playoff Fever for RC Fireworks, Ottawa Valley Heating and Cooling, and Pembroke Mitsubishi.
3: And the Carolina Hurricanes are now just one win away from hockey's biggest prize after a 4-2 win last night in Game 5. Jordan Staal continued his incredible run, scoring in his fifth straight finals game. The news gets even tougher for Vegas. Top two-way center William Karlsson left Game 5 with an apparent arm injury, and reports suggest he could miss the remainder of the series. Historically, the winner of Game 5 in a Stanley Cup final tied 2-2 goes on to win the Cup nearly 75% of the time. Sunday night, Vegas will try to beat the odds in front of a sold-out crowd at T-Mobile Arena. I'm Chris Soares. Playoff Fever continues next at noon.
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1: Here's Pembroke and Petawawa's three-day forecast from the My FM Weather Center. Showers today with the risk of a thunderstorm clearing this afternoon. Windy, the high 28, 32 Humidex. Wind becoming light tonight, the overnight low 13. Sunny tomorrow morning, then a mix of sun and cloud with a chance of afternoon showers and a thunderstorm. Windy, Saturday's high 27, 30 Humidex. Sunday will be cloudy with a 40% chance of showers, the high 21. Right now it's 19. Today's UV index is 8. That's very high. I'm John Brenner, 104.9 MyFM, Pembroke and Petawawa's breaking and local news.

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1: Good morning, I'm Bob Perreault. Time for What's Good in the Valley, where we catch up with local newsmakers and people doing interesting things in the community.
2: And we just like to bring a true, authentic taste of Elton John, who is now no longer touring, so you can't see it anymore on a regular basis. So we like to provide that to the audiences, and I've been doing this show for, I would say now, 31 years.
3: That's performer Jeff Scott talking about his epic Elton concert series. Good morning, I'm Steve Berard. Scott has brought the series to the Ottawa Valley before, and it's coming back this weekend. He says the idea began many years ago while he was working at a piano bar in downtown Toronto to support himself through university.
2: It just became obvious that the Elton stuff was becoming more popular every time I did it, so I started incorporating more in there. And when I graduated, I pursued, how the heck do you start these kind of bands and tribute shows? So I hooked up with a music manager who was also interested in a similar thing, and it took off from there.
3: Epic Elton is coming to Festival Hall Saturday evening. We're giving away some tickets on our Facebook page if you want to go.
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10: Here's Pembroke and Petawawa's 3-day forecast from the MyFM Weather Center. Showers today with the risk of a thunderstorm. Clearing this afternoon, windy, the high 28, 32 Humidex. Wind becoming light tonight, the overnight low 13. Sunny tomorrow morning, then a mix of sun and cloud with a chance of afternoon showers and a thunderstorm. Windy, Saturday's high 27, 30 Humidex. Cloudy Sunday with a 40% chance of showers, the high 21. Right now it's 20. Today's UV index is 8. That's very high. I'm John Brenner, 104.9 MyFM, Pembroke and Petawawa's breaking and local news.
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0: with Jamie and Lorena, 104.9 MyFM. Here's what's happening in Pembroke Petawawa.
1: Good morning, I'm Bob Perot. Here's what's coming up over the next 48 hours. It's everything you need to know.
2: If you're looking for ways to get out and connect with your community this weekend, there are plenty of family-friendly activities happening in Pembroke and Petawawa. 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
1: Pembroke and Petawawa's 3-day forecast is next.
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1: Good morning. I'm John Brenner. A chance of showers today, risk of a thunderstorm, the high in the upper 20s with humidex in the low 30s. Here's what's happening in Pembroke and the Valley. Pembroke Regional Hospital celebrating the grand opening of its new Tower C main entrance, which includes relocated homes for the gift shop and Mulvihill Drug Mart. Hospital President and CEO Sabine Mersman says the project will make a big difference for patients and visitors by relieving congestion.
2: That actually keeps them a lot safer. Out of weather, not walking across the parking lot, not walking across the ambulance bay is really important.
1: All of which Mersman says makes the hospital entrance an overall welcoming area. Municipalities, nonprofits, and Indigenous organizations across Southern Ontario can apply for a new round of federal infrastructure funding. FedDev Ontario's opened applications for the local impact stream of the Build Community Strong Fund. The federal government says the goal is to strengthen local economies while improving the places residents use every day. Drivers in Petawawa should be ready for some delays today. Road repair work is underway at the intersection of Petawawa Boulevard and Burt Street, with crews expected on site until 4 this afternoon. Lane restrictions will be in place while the work is underway. After 9 this morning, get the full local news rundown sent straight to your email. Sign up at pembroketoday.ca. In MyFM Sports, the Stanley Cup Final moves to Las Vegas Sunday for Game 6 after the Hurricanes pulled into the lead 3-2 last night by defeating the Golden Knights 4-2 in Raleigh. At 3 this afternoon, Canada and Bosnia-Herzegovina play a FIFA World Cup Group B match. Major League Baseball, the Blue Jays are home this weekend. They play the Yankees in Game 1 of the series tonight. I'm John Brenner with the news that keeps you connected to where you live. Pembroke's three-day weather is next.
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4: Here's Pembroke and Petawawa's three-day forecast from the My FM Weather Center. Showers today with the risk of a thunderstorm. Clearing this afternoon, windy, the high 28, 32 Humidex. Wind becoming light tonight, the overnight low 13. Sunny tomorrow morning, then a mix of sun and cloud with a chance of afternoon showers and a thunderstorm. Windy, Saturday's high 27, 30 Humidex. Cloudy Sunday with a 40% chance of showers, the high 21. Right now it's 20. Today's UV index is 8. That's very high. I'm John Brenner, 104.9 My FM, Pembroke and Petawawa's breaking and local news.

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1: Good morning, I'm Bob Perot. Time for What's Good in the Valley, where we catch up with local newsmakers and people doing interesting things in the community.
2: It was a very memorable night. The crowd was very enthusiastic. And people are going to expect hits for basically 50 years of Elton John's career, right from the beginning, right up until 2021, where we're going to do the song with Dua Lipa.
3: That's performer Jeff Scott talking about the last time his epic Elton concert series came to the Ottawa Valley. Good morning, I'm Steve Berard. Scott has been performing the Elton John tribute series for more than three decades now, and it's returning to Pembroke this weekend. He says Elton John's long career means it appeals to people of all ages.
2: Sometimes we have three generations of families there. I think there was a family there in Pembroke who had the granddaughter, the parent, and the grandparent, all sitting in the front row.
3: The show is happening on Saturday at Festival Hall. 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
9: Here's Pembroke and Petawawa's three-day forecast from the MyFM Weather Center. Showers today with the risk of a thunderstorm clearing this afternoon. Windy, the high 28, 32 Humidex. Wind becoming light tonight, the overnight low 13. Sunny tomorrow morning, then a mix of sun and cloud with the chance of afternoon showers and a thunderstorm. Windy, Saturday's high 27, 30 Humidex. Cloudy Sunday with a 40% chance of showers, the high 21. Right now, it's 22. Today's UV index is 8. That's very high. I'm John Brenner, 104.9 MyFM, Pembroke and Petawawa's breaking and local news.

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0: 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Here's what's happening in Pembroke Petawawa.
1: Good morning, I'm Bob Perot. Here's what's coming up over the next 48 hours. It's everything you need to know.
2: Here's a look at what's going on in Pembroke and Petawawa over the next couple of days. 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Meanwhile, in Petawawa, the Petawawa Public Library celebrates its own TD Summer Reading Launch, helping young readers kick off a summer filled with books, activities, and adventures. Also on Saturday, families can take part in French Storytime with CECCE from 10:30 until 11:30 a.m., offering stories and activities in a welcoming French language environment. 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To see more events or submit your own, visit pembroketoday.ca. In the newsroom, I'm Steve Berard.
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8: Here's Pembroke and Petawawa's 3-day forecast from the MyFM Weather Center. Showers today with the risk of a thunderstorm clearing this afternoon. Windy, the high 28, 32 Humidex. Wind becoming light tonight, the overnight low 13. Sunny tomorrow morning, then a mix of sun and cloud with the chance of afternoon showers and a thunderstorm. Windy, Saturday's high 27, 30 Humidex. Cloudy Sunday with a 40% chance of showers, the high 21. Right now it's 22. Today's UV index is 8. That's very high. I'm John Brenner, 104.9 MyFM, Pembroke and Petawawa's breaking and local news.

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0: little old school love on your Friday morning. That was Divine Brown on MyFM at Work. Adam Weeks here with you. It's Friday. We're heading into the final weekend of spring, officially. Next weekend, we'll roll over into summertime. So, how are you doing with the bugs so far? According to the Weather Network, we're primed for a brutal mosquito season in Ontario, so you might need some repellent. We had such a cool and wet spring that there's been a lot of stagnant water, and that's great news for mosquitoes, but not great news for us. Something to keep in mind if you're headed out to the bush or the woods. Another bug to consider, black flies. And if black flies drive you nuts, I can't stand black flies. I hate them more than mosquitoes. But you can fend off black flies without the chemical stuff from the store if you want to make a natural black fly repellent. Combine 1 cup of water with a tablespoon of vanilla extract in a spray bottle. See, that masks all the scents that they're attracted to. Of course, it only lasts about 30 minutes and you'll have to reapply it. I've never found a natural mosquito repellent that's worked for me, so I've gone straight to the chemical stuff because I can't stand being eaten alive on a camping trip. So, a buggy summer ahead of us, apparently, according to the Weather Network, and they know their stuff. Extra mosquitoes, watch out for the black flies, and the ticks, well, the ticks are coming for us all. Take all the precautions you possibly can against those little, well, my feelings about ticks aren't fit for the airwaves, so I'll just keep that to myself for now. But over in the good news, coming up, of course, we'll be playing your clip for the MyFM Family Vacation Name That Tune, so stick around. I'll have that for you a little later in the hour. 5 songs this week, 1 playlist, $500. And of course, today being the final day of the week, once you hear the clip, you can go put your 5 songs in at the website.
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1: 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I'm John Brenner. 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
3: Here's Pembroke and Petawawa's three-day forecast from the MyFM Weather Center. Showers today with the risk of a thunderstorm, clearing this afternoon, windy, the high 28, 32 humidex. Wind becoming light tonight, the overnight low 13. Sunny tomorrow morning, then a mix of sun and cloud with a chance of afternoon showers and a thunderstorm. Windy, Saturday's high 27, 30 humidex. Cloudy Sunday with a 40% chance of showers, the high 21. I'm John Brenner, 104.9 MyFM, Pembroke and Petawawa's breaking and local news.

0: Right Here Waiting from Richard Marx on MyFM on your Friday morning. And if you're right here waiting for a home improvement reboot, apparently it's being blocked by the on-screen son's real-life issues. Tim Allen revealed the home improvement reboot is stuck based on what he called personality problems. Zachary Ty Bryan, who played the older son Brad, he's facing multiple arrests and felony accusations. Jonathan Taylor Thomas, Randy, he quit acting. Hasn't been on screen in like 11 years. And Taryn Noah Smith, the youngest son Mark, he hasn't acted since 1999. So Tim Allen said he always thought it'd be cool if it was a story about them. That's a little challenging right now, to put it mildly. Some reboots weren't meant to be. Some fail really quickly and some do really well. You can learn a lot from the failure of the 90210 reunion or the success of Cobra Kai. That's all I'm going to say. You can't win the lottery every time. But you can win the Family Vacation Name That Tune contest this week. It's Friday, which means we've had five clips. You just head to the website by the end of the day today, the end of the night. Let us know what those five tunes were, and you'll be entered into a draw for $500 towards your family vacation, whatever it is. And we'll announce the winner on Monday morning on MyFM in the morning. Now get ready, mark this down. This is the fifth clip of the week.
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0: Counting Crows, Vanessa Carlton, Big Yellow Taxi on MyFM, and some George Michael coming up on your Friday morning. It's MyFM at Work. We're heading into the final weekend of spring. Very excited, whatever you're up to this weekend. I hope it's fantastic. Maybe get a chance to do a little grilling. Throw some burgers, hot dogs, sausages, steaks onto the barbecue. I've got a couple of T-bones I pulled out of the freezer last night that I've been saving for a while here. I might even add some shrimp for a little surf and turf. And if you're a shrimp fan, Red Lobster is giving you the chance to win free endless shrimp once a month for 25 years. This is called the Endless Endless Shrimp Card Sweepstakes. One winner will get to choose the endless shrimp package or a $15,000 cash prize. Which would you take? 25 years of endless shrimp once a month or $15,000? The money sounds good. You can buy a lot of shrimp with that. I guess it depends on how much you love shrimp. Well, you won't win any shrimp with us here at MyFM, but we do have $500 each week we want to give away. So keep listening. When you hear that clip, make sure to run to the website and get your name in for a chance at $500 towards your family vacation. Five songs this week, one playlist, and we'll announce the winner on Monday morning on MyFM in the morning. And then we'll start a whole new playlist next week.
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1: 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On the news at noon, we'll take another look at how the new main entrance at Pembroke Regional Hospital has patient and visitor appeal. You'll hear about a federal funding program that could help communities across the Ottawa Valley pay for major infrastructure upgrades. From our community calendar, tonight, Dragonfly Golf Links presents Friday Night Live Music featuring Grey Street Duo. I'm John Brenner. Everything that matters in the Valley, you'll hear it here on 104.9 MyFM and see it at pembroketoday.ca.
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12: Here's Pembroke and Petawawa's three-day forecast from the MyFM Weather Center. Showers today with the risk of a thunderstorm, clearing this afternoon, windy, the high 28, 32 humidex. Wind becoming light tonight, the overnight low 13. Sunny tomorrow morning, then a mix of sun and cloud with a chance of afternoon showers and a thunderstorm. Windy, Saturday's high 27, 30 humidex. Cloudy Sunday with a 40% chance of showers, the high 21. I'm John Brenner, 104.9 MyFM, Pembroke and Petawawa's breaking and local news.

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3: It's Friday time for me, Adam Weeks. Heading into the weekend, I'll be back tomorrow at noon for the Retro Rewind, the best of the late 70s to the early 2000s. And make sure you catch your clip today if you haven't already for the family vacation Name That Tune. Laura Earle will have that this afternoon with $500 on

0: 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Here's what's happening in Pembroke Petawawa.
1: It's Friday, June 12th. It's currently 24 degrees. Good afternoon. I'm Steve Berard. The Pembroke Regional Hospital is celebrating the opening of its new Tower C main entrance. Hospital officials held a grand opening ceremony yesterday for the new space, which also includes relocated homes for the gift shop and Mulvihill Drug Mart. Hospital President and CEO Sabine Mersman says the project will make a big difference for patients and visitors.
2: So to decongest that, bring people in through this new space, that actually keeps them a lot safer, out of weather, not walking across the parking lot, not walking across the ambulance bay, is really important to welcoming and keeping people safe in our area.
1: Mersman says the new entrance helps address congestion issues that existed in the previous space and creates a more welcoming experience for everyone coming to the hospital. Drivers in Petawawa should be prepared for some delays today. Road repair work is scheduled at the intersection of Petawawa Boulevard and Burt Street, with crews having started at the site at 7 this morning and expected to remain until around 4 o'clock. Lane restrictions are in place while the work is underway, so motorists are being encouraged to allow extra travel time and to use caution when traveling through the area. The federal government has introduced legislation that would prevent children under 16 from creating social media accounts. The proposed Safe Social Media Act would require social media companies and AI chatbot services to identify and reduce risks before harm occurs. Dr. Madison Moore specializes in the digital rights of young people and doesn't believe a ban is the right approach.
3: The majority of young people are still in those spaces, so it doesn't actually stop them from being in those spaces. And then because the ban is being implemented, now young people are less likely to reach out for help or to trusted adults if something is to happen online.
1: Dr. Moore instead thinks the focus should be put on education and developing tools to identify AI content more clearly. In sports, Tampa Bay Lightning forward Nikita Kucherov has won the Hart Trophy as the NHL MVP. It's his second time winning the prestigious award. The World Cup began yesterday. Canada's first game begins at 3 p.m. this afternoon in Toronto against Bosnia and Herzegovina. Now here's Matt Latour with MyFM Playoff Fever, brought to you by RC Fireworks, Ottawa Valley Heating and Cooling, and Pembroke Mitsubishi.
4: Jordan Staal has been aging like fine wine on the ice for the Carolina Hurricanes in these Stanley Cup Finals, and it's a huge reason they're only one win away from winning it all. The Canes captain has goals in all five games to this point, the second five-game goal streak of his career, and first in 19 years. For Vegas, shutting the 37-year-old down is going to be a top priority on Sunday evening if they want to force a Game 7. I'm Matt Latour. Playoff Fever returns at 4.
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1: Here's your three-day forecast from the MyFM Weather Center. Mainly cloudy today with a 30% chance of early afternoon showers and risk of a thunderstorm. The skies will start to clear later in the afternoon with a high of 28, feeling like 32 with the humidity. The skies will continue to clear overnight with a low of 13. Tomorrow, sunny in the morning, then a mix of sun and clouds with a 40% chance of afternoon showers, a risk of a thunderstorm, and a high of 27, feeling like 30 with the humidity. Sunday, showers or thunderstorms and a high of 22. 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
1: 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Wendy Jones Cernoski passed away peacefully after a short stay at Marion Hill Hospice on Thursday, June 4th, 2026, at the age of 72 years. Wendy Cernoski of Pembroke, wife of 42 years to Jerry Cernoski, mother of Andrew and Adam, Nana of Max and Millie and Maddox and Lennox, daughter of the late Bernice and the late Alan Lavoy, sister of Roger Lavoy, lovingly remembered by the Cernoski and Lavoy families, nieces, nephews, neighbors, friends, and the families she's provided child care for over the years. A celebration of life will be held at Knights of Columbus Hall, 170 Ellis Avenue, Pembroke, on Sunday, June 28th, 2026, from 2 to 5 p.m., with words of remembrances at 3 p.m., an event Wendy would have wanted to attend herself, casual attire, cash bar, food, family, friends, stories, and laughter. In lieu of flowers, donation to Marion Hill Hospice would be appreciated. Formal arrangements are entrusted to Malcolm Devitt and Ben Hammer Funeral Home. 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

0: It is Friday, and that means we have got song number 5 ready for you in our MyFM Family Vacation Name That Tune Contest. It's Laura. 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We're going to jump right into it. Take a listen. Song number 5.
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4: Here's your three-day forecast from the MyFM Weather Center. Mainly cloudy today with a 30% chance of early afternoon showers and risk of a thunderstorm. The skies will start to clear later in the afternoon with a high of 28, feeling like 32 with the humidity. The skies will continue to clear overnight with a low of 13. Tomorrow, sunny in the morning, then a mix of sun and clouds with a 40% chance of afternoon showers, a risk of a thunderstorm, and a high of 27, feeling like 30 with the humidity. Sunday, showers or thunderstorms and a high of 22. 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

0: They beat my Montreal Canadiens, and now they are one win away from hoisting Stanley's Cup. It's Laura. This is MyFM. You're at work and at home station. The Carolina Hurricanes back at home last night, taking a 3-1 lead in the series with a 4-2 victory over the Golden Knights. And what's been popping up on my feed is a fun fact about the Hurricanes, that they are the only NHL team to record a victory with an emergency goalie in net. Do you remember this? Back in 2020, when 42-year-old Zamboni driver / emergency goalie Dave Ayers was put between the pipes for Carolina in their game against Toronto, and he got the win. I hope they fly him in for Sunday's game. I really do. I think that would be so cool if he was there. Coming up next, we're into entertainment news.
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0: It's Laura coming up next. We've got entertainment news and a win and a loss in the arts community. Later in the show, we are talking Canada's World Cup.

0: A win and a loss in the arts community. It's Laura. This is MyFM, your at work and at home station. Legendary British artist David Hockney has passed away. His contemporary art of shimmering pools were just some of his iconic work over a 7-decade career. He was 88 years old. In the win column, Taylor Swift became the youngest woman inducted into the Songwriters Hall of Fame. Her fiance, Travis Kelce, just made it in time, flying in from a mini training camp for his NFL team to the ceremony in New York last night. Also part of the class of 2026, our own Canadian Alanis Morissette. Up next, is a high school yearbook prediction from 6 years ago gonna get the Knicks that win?
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1: The Upper Ottawa Valley Heritage Centre is preparing to welcome visitors for its annual Strawberry Festival, a summertime event that combines local food, live entertainment, and hands-on heritage activities. The festival is happening on Sunday, June 28th from 11 a.m. to 3 p.m. The federal government has introduced legislation aimed at strengthening online protections for children, including a proposed ban on social media accounts for users under the age of 16. The proposed Safe Social Media Act would create new legal obligations for social media platforms and artificial intelligence chatbot services to identify and mitigate online harms before they occur. I'm Steve Berard. 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
6: Here's your three-day forecast from the MyFM Weather Center. Mainly cloudy today with a 30% chance of early afternoon showers and risk of a thunderstorm. The skies will start to clear later in the afternoon with a high of 28, feeling like 32 with the humidity. The skies will continue to clear overnight with a low of 13. Tomorrow, sunny in the morning, then a mix of sun and clouds with a 40% chance of afternoon showers, a risk of a thunderstorm, and a high of 27, feeling like 30 with the humidity. Sunday, showers or thunderstorms and a high of 22. 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

0: The New York Knicks are on the road tomorrow night with the hopes of a championship. If one high schooler is right, they will clinch it. It's Laura. This is My FM at Work. Way back in 2020, Long Island high school grad Evan Pfeiffer used his yearbook space not to write about his secondary school achievements like being a member of the Honor Society. Oh, no. He chose to write Knicks in Six 2026 NBA final beside his photo. The now 23-year-old said he wanted to use the space to make a bold declaration about his beloved team that were not doing well 6 years ago, and he took some grief from his parents for it, but it may be all worth it now to be the guy who hopefully predicted their first win in 53 years. Coming up next, I've got some advice for you on how to become a great Canadian World Cup fan.
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6: 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You need to become the ultimate Team Canada World Cup fan. 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

0: Canada is going to be kicking off World Cup play today, and I want to know what our fan chant is. It's Laura, this is MyFM at Work. International soccer fans have some wild chants and cheers to celebrate their teams. Norway's fans are doing a full Viking rowing routine. Dutch fans have a double-decker bus, and they do this massive group dance. German fans have got a saxophone player involved. What I didn't know are that Team Canada fans are called Voyagers, and they have an official organization with watch parties and gear, and also on their website, thevoyagers.com, they have got all of their chants that they use in the stands. They have got ones in English, in French, an entire songbook devoted to the World Cup matches. So get on it. It is Voyagers, spelled in the French way, V-O-Y-A-G-E-U-R-S, thevoyagers.com. Get on it, get learning. We got to cheer on the very first World Cup match on home soil.
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1: Motorists traveling through Petawawa can expect delays today as road repair work is carried out at the intersection of Petawawa Boulevard and Burt Street. Road work is taking place at the intersection throughout the day today with an expected wrap time of 4 p.m. An Elton John tribute act that's been performing for over three decades is set to touch down in Pembroke this weekend. Epic Elton, a live tribute concert from performer Jeff Scott, is being held at Festival Hall on Saturday, June 13th. I'm Steve Berard. Everything that matters in Pembroke and Petawawa, you'll hear it here on 104.9 MyFM. 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
1: Here's your 3-day forecast from the MyFM Weather Center. Mainly cloudy today with a 30% chance of early afternoon showers and risk of a thunderstorm. The skies will start to clear later in the afternoon with a high of 28, feeling like 32 with the humidity. The skies will continue to clear overnight with a low of 13. Tomorrow, sunny in the morning, then a mix of sun and clouds with a 40% chance of afternoon showers, a risk of a thunderstorm, and a high of 27, feeling like 30 with the humidity. Sunday, showers or thunderstorms and a high of 22. 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
0: 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I'm Laura Earle signing off. Have a great Friday. Have a great weekend. And don't forget to make sure you've got all five songs in this week's My FM Family Vacation Name That Tune contest. 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My

0: My FM, you're at work and at home station. Good afternoon, this is Steve Gregory. Friday. The weekend is here. Not only is it Friday and the weekend, it is also Make Elon Musk a Trillionaire Day today. SpaceX traded on the New York Stock Exchange, so Elon is now worth $1.1 trillion. The world's first ever trillionaire. He made a lot of people rich today. 4,400 current and former employees of SpaceX became millionaires. And 400 of those have become centimillionaires with holdings valued over $100 million. That's a lot of people not worried about the price of gas and groceries.
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1: The Upper Ottawa Valley Heritage Centre is preparing to welcome visitors for its annual Strawberry Festival, a summertime event that combines local food, live entertainment, and hands-on heritage activities. The festival is happening on Sunday, June 28th from 11 a.m. to 3 p.m. The federal government has introduced legislation aimed at strengthening online protections for children, including a proposed ban on social media accounts for users under the age of 16. The proposed Safe Social Media Act would create new legal obligations for social media platforms and artificial intelligence chatbot services to identify and mitigate online harms before they occur. I'm Steve Berard. 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
0: 3-day forecast from the MyFM Weather Center. Mainly cloudy today with a 30% chance of early afternoon showers and risk of a thunderstorm. The skies will start to clear later in the afternoon with a high

8, feeling like 32 with the humidity. The skies will continue to clear overnight with a low of 13. Tomorrow, sunny in the morning, then a mix of sun and clouds with a 40% chance of afternoon showers, a risk of a thunderstorm, and a high of 27, feeling like 30 with the humidity. Sunday, showers or thunderstorms and a high of 22. 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

0: FM in the afternoon. This is Steve Gregory on your Friday. Tending a wedding this summer, you can count on them being smaller. Smaller weddings are making a comeback. More backyard weddings, people getting married in restaurants. People looking to save money this year. Not only are the weddings smaller to save money, but nearly 45% of people who received a summer wedding invitation said the cost impacted their decision whether or not to attend. With 64% of Gen Z saying they've either already declined a wedding invitation or being very selective about what weddings to attend this summer. One couple scaled back their wedding from about 180 people down to 26 to save money. And if you are planning on getting married, the average wedding in Canada, between $30,000 and $42,000. Can you say elope?
1: Between spring and summer lies Canada's fifth season. 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

0: Here's what's happening in Pembroke Petawawa.
1: Good afternoon. I'm Steve Berard. The Upper Ottawa Valley Heritage Centre is getting ready for its annual Strawberry Festival. The event will feature live music, heritage demonstrations, children's activities, and plenty of local strawberries. Visitors can explore the museum's historic buildings, watch traditional crafts such as weaving and spinning, and enjoy cake and ice cream topped with strawberries from McGregor's Produce. The festival also includes family-friendly games, face painting, and displays highlighting local history. Some Facebook and Instagram users experienced problems this morning after a widespread outage affected the social media platforms. Reports began surfacing shortly before 10 a.m. today, with users saying they couldn't load feeds or access parts of their accounts. The services, both owned by parent company Meta, were restored by early Friday afternoon. The company has not released details about what caused the disruption. For the most reliable news in the Ottawa Valley, even when Facebook goes down, make sure to visit pembroketoday.ca. Ottawa is moving to strengthen online protections for children through the proposed Safe Social Media Act. Introduced on Wednesday, the legislation would ban social media accounts for children under 16 unless platforms can demonstrate adequate safeguards. Dr. Madison Moore specializes in the digital rights of young people and is against the idea of the ban, saying some online positives are being overlooked.
2: They get to connect with others, which is the most kind of obvious use of social media, but they also find out about jobs, volunteer opportunities. They get involved in advocacy, right? We want young people to be involved and civically engaged. And so they learn about education. So there's lots of positives as well.
1: As part of the bill, an independent digital safety commission would be created to enforce the new rules. In sports, Tampa Bay Lightning forward Nikita Kucherov has won the Hart Trophy as the NHL MVP. It's his second time winning the prestigious award. The World Cup began yesterday. Canada's first game started at 3 p.m. in Toronto against Bosnia and Herzegovina. Now here's Kennedy Freeman with MyFM Playoff Fever, brought to you by RC Fireworks, Ottawa Valley Heating and Cooling, and Pembroke Mitsubishi.
3: We're now in winner-go-home territory in the Stanley Cup Final. The Golden Knights return to Vegas Sunday facing elimination after a 4-2 loss to Carolina in Game 5 last night. The Canes now lead the series 3-2 and are just one win away from capturing their first Stanley Cup in two decades. For Vegas, it's win and force a Game 7 in Raleigh on Wednesday, or watch the Hurricanes celebrate on their home ice. I'm Kennedy Freeman. Playoff Fever returns Monday morning at 8 o'clock.
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1: Here's your three-day forecast from the MyFM Weather Center. Expect a few clouds in the sky overnight with a low of 13. Tomorrow, sunny in the morning, then a mix of sun and clouds with showers in the afternoon, a chance for an afternoon thunderstorm, and a high of 27, feeling like 30 with the humidity. Sunday, showers or thunderstorms, and a high of 22. 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

0: FM. This is Steve Gregory on your Friday. Well, Taylor Swift made history again yesterday. At 36, she became the youngest woman ever to be inducted into the Songwriters Hall of Fame. Showed up there with her soon-to-be husband, Travis, last night. Gave a 21-minute speech after being introduced by Steven Spielberg. Not too shabby. She's now the second youngest inductee of all time, next to Stevie Wonder. He was 33 when he joined. Other inductees last night, Alanis Morissette got in, so did Kenny Loggins, and Gene Simmons and Paul Stanley of Kiss.
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0: 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We need them before midnight tonight. 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

0: Pembroke Petawawa's 104.9 MyFM. This is Steve Gregory. Friday, June 19th, it's the OPP 911 Swing for a Cause at Renfrew Golf Club. All gets underway at 11 with a light lunch. 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Only $135 per person. That includes your lunch, dinner, cart, and other giveaways as well. All proceeds be going to Columbus Club of Renfrew. If you'd like to check it out, your details are at pembroketoday.ca.
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0: 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Tell you how you can win an extra $500 for your family vacation. And the weekend will be packed with sports.

0: Here's what's happening in Pembroke Petawawa.
1: Good afternoon, I'm Steve Berard. The federal government has introduced legislation that would prevent children under 16 from creating social media accounts. The proposed Safe Social Media Act would require social media companies and AI chatbot services to identify and reduce risks before harm occurs. Dr. Madison Moore specializes in the digital rights of young people and doesn't believe a ban is the right approach.
2: The majority of young people are still in those spaces, so it doesn't actually stop them from being in those spaces, and then because the ban is being implemented, now young people are less likely to reach out for help or to trusted adults if something is to happen online.
1: Dr. Moore instead thinks a focus should be put on education and developing tools to identify AI content more clearly. The Upper Ottawa Valley Heritage Centre is bringing back its Kids Days summer program for July and August. The program runs every Monday, Wednesday, and Friday for children aged 5 to 12. Organizers have planned 21 themed activity days, including pirate adventures, photography projects, superhero games, and water-themed activities. Registration is now open, and the museum says the program is designed to combine creativity, learning, and summer fun. A temporary outage left thousands of Facebook and Instagram users unable to access some features this morning. Reports of problems started around 10 a.m. with users turning to other platforms to share their frustrations and seek updates. The extent of the outage wasn't immediately known, but service monitoring websites tracked reports throughout the morning. By early afternoon, both platforms appeared to be operating normally again. For the most reliable news in the Ottawa Valley, even when Facebook goes down, make sure to visit pembroketoday.ca. In sports, Tampa Bay Lightning forward Nikita Kucherov has won the Hart Trophy as the NHL MVP. It's his second time winning the prestigious award. The World Cup began yesterday. Canada's first game started at 3 p.m. this afternoon in Toronto against Bosnia and Herzegovina. Last night, the Carolina Hurricanes beat the Vegas Golden Knights in Game 5 of the Stanley Cup Finals. Game 6 is in Vegas on Sunday night, and if there's a Game 7, it'll be in Raleigh, North Carolina on Wednesday. I'm Steve Berard with 104.9 MyFM. Your three-day weather is next.
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1: Canadian and U.S. stocks finished mostly higher today as investors welcomed signs of progress towards a potential U.S.-Iran peace agreement, boosting risk appetite and easing oil prices, while markets also focused on the blockbuster debut of SpaceX and awaited next week's U.S. Federal Reserve decision. The S&P/TSX gained alongside broader global equities, while U.S. indexes were mixed but generally positive. The S&P/TSX Composite Index was up 266 points at 34,937. In New York, the Dow Jones Industrial Average was up 354 points at 51,202. The S&P 500 Index was up 37 points at 7,431, while the NASDAQ Composite was up 79 points at 25,889. The Canadian dollar traded for 71.5 cents U.S. The crude oil contract was down $3.34 U.S. at $84.37 U.S. per barrel, and the gold contract was up $119 U.S. dollars at $4,233 U.S. dollars an ounce. 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
1: Here's your three-day forecast from the MyFM Weather Center. Expect a few clouds in the sky overnight with a low of 13. Tomorrow, sunny in the morning, then a mix of sun and clouds with showers in the afternoon, a chance for an afternoon thunderstorm, and a high of 27, feeling like 30 with the humidity. Sunday, showers or thunderstorms, and a high of 22. 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

0: FM in the afternoon. This is Steve Gregory on your Friday. Well, if you're getting married, a few things you should know. According to a new survey, the biggest tension within relationships, you guessed it, money. Nearly half of Canadians who've been married said tying the knot was a bigger financial commitment than an emotional one, with financial realities of married life being more demanding than expected. Nearly two-thirds, 63%, said marriage requires more ongoing financial planning than they thought. And almost half said managing finances as a couple more challenging than navigating emotional or romantic aspects of their relationship. And it'll happen even before you tie the knot. 4 in 10 said the financial aspects of getting married or planning a wedding were more challenging than making the commitment to their partner. So, enjoy the honeymoon.
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6: Here's your three-day forecast from the MyFM Weather Center. Expect a few clouds in the sky overnight with a low of 13. Tomorrow, sunny in the morning, then a mix of sun and clouds with showers in the afternoon. A chance for an afternoon thunderstorm and a high of 27, feeling like 30 with the humidity. Sunday, showers or thunderstorms and a high of 22. 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

0: My FM, here we go. Another crazy weekend of sports. Of course, you got the World Cup underway. That final won't be until July 19th. But the NBA Finals can wrap up as early as tomorrow. Knicks lead that series 3-1. NHL Finals can wrap up on Sunday with Carolina leading the series 3-2. And you got the RBC Canadian Open going on if you're a fan of golf. Not to mention baseball and football. So if you're into sports, you got a very busy weekend. And if you're not, look at all the time you're going to get to yourself.
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0: Thanks for listening. That's it for me. It is the weekend officially. And I know that because John Paul is here, all set to go with TGI 90s to kick it off.

0: Here's what's happening in Pembroke Petawawa.
1: Good afternoon, I'm Steve Berard. The Upper Ottawa Valley Heritage Centre is getting ready for its annual Strawberry Festival. The event will feature live music, heritage demonstrations, children's activities, and plenty of local strawberries. Visitors can explore the museum's historic buildings, watch traditional crafts such as weaving and spinning, and enjoy cake and ice cream topped with strawberries from McGregor's Produce. The festival also includes family-friendly games, face painting, and displays highlighting local history. Some Facebook and Instagram users experienced problems this morning after a widespread outage affected the social media platforms. Reports began surfacing shortly before 10 a.m. today, with users saying they couldn't load feeds or access parts of their accounts. The services, both owned by parent company Meta, were restored by early Friday afternoon. The company has not released details about what caused the disruption. For the most reliable news in the Ottawa Valley, even when Facebook goes down, make sure to visit pembroketoday.ca. Ottawa is moving to strengthen online protections for children through the proposed Safe Social Media Act. Introduced on Wednesday, the legislation would ban social media accounts for children under 16 unless platforms can demonstrate adequate safeguards. Dr. Madison Moore specializes in the digital rights of young people and is against the idea of the ban, saying some online positives are being overlooked.
2: They get to connect with others, which is the most kind of obvious use of social media, but they also find out about jobs, volunteer opportunities. They get involved in advocacy, right? We want young people to be involved and civically engaged. And so they learn about education. So there's lots of positives as well.
1: As part of the bill, an independent digital safety commission would be created to enforce the new rules. In sports, Tampa Bay Lightning forward Nikita Kucherov has won the Hart Trophy as the NHL MVP. It's his second time winning the prestigious award. The World Cup began yesterday. Canada's first game against Bosnia and Herzegovina began earlier today and ended in a draw 1-1. Last night, the Carolina Hurricanes beat the Vegas Golden Knights in Game 5 of the Stanley Cup Finals. Game 6 is in Vegas on Sunday night, and if there's a Game 7, it'll be in Raleigh, North Carolina on Wednesday. I'm Steve Berard with 104.9 MyFM. Your three-day weather is next.
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3: Here's your three-day forecast from the MyFM Weather Center. Expect a few clouds in the sky overnight with a low of 13. Tomorrow, sunny in the morning, then a mix of sun and clouds with showers in the afternoon. A chance for an afternoon thunderstorm and a high of 27, feeling like 30 with the humidity. Sunday, showers or thunderstorms and a high of 22. 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Wendy Joan Cernoski passed away peacefully after a short stay at Marion Hill Hospice on Thursday, June 4th, 2026, at the age of 72 years. Wendy Cernoski of Pembroke, wife of 42 years to Jerry Cernoski, mother of Andrew and Adam, Nana of Max and Millie and Maddox and Lennox, daughter of the late Bernice and the late Alan Lavoy, sister of Roger Lavoy, lovingly remembered by the Cernoski and Lavoy families, nieces, nephews, neighbors, friends, and the families she's provided child care for over the years. A celebration of life will be held at Knights of Columbus Hall, 170 Ellis Avenue, Pembroke, on Sunday, June 28th, 2026, from 2 to 5 p.m., with words of remembrances at 3 p.m., an event Wendy would have wanted to attend herself, casual attire, cash bar, food, family, friends, stories, and laughter. In lieu of flowers, donation to Marion Hill Hospice would be appreciated. Formal arrangements are entrusted to Malcolm Devitt and Binhammer Funeral Home. 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
5: 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Yeah, welcome in. Here we are again. 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
5: 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And we start out with two guys from Scotland that somehow brought us this crazy dance hit in the 90s. The Proclaimers.

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1: Oh, yeah.
0: That's a good Friday song. Those are the songs. If you know them, you enter them on our website tonight before midnight. You could win $500. And if you're sitting there going, John, I love all those songs, but I don't know them. I can't remember the names. Johnny will help you. You send me a text where you need some help. I'll help you out. Okay? I will do that for you. Karen's been waiting. Karen, what do you want to hear?
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8: 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Severe thunderstorm warnings, humidity alerts, air quality, hail warnings, you'll get it all with MyFM local weather alert. 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

showers in the afternoon, a chance for an afternoon thunderstorm, and a high of 27, feeling like 30 with the humidity. Sunday, showers or thunderstorms, and a high of 22. 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

0: 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I'm John. I'm playing your text request from the 90s tonight. 855-WIN-MY-FM. We have an instant request coming up here in moments. First, though, our 90s movie revisit. If you're looking for something to do this weekend, Netflix and chill, why not go back to 1994? A great laid-back, everyday nothingness type of movie. Perfect for embracing downtime. Our recommendation tonight, Clerks. Clerks is so good. To be fair, though, I haven't watched it in a while, so I'm gonna have to watch it this weekend and see if it holds up. Does it hold up? Instant request for you next.
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0: you need to know. 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I love Name That Tune. 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
7: Here's your three-day forecast from the MyFM Weather Center. Expect a few clouds in the sky overnight with a low of 13. Tomorrow, sunny in the morning, then a mix of sun and clouds with showers in the afternoon, a chance for an afternoon thunderstorm, and a high of 27, feeling like 30 with the humidity. Sunday, showers or thunderstorms, and a high of 22. 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